touch electrifies. In the night on the pale moon skies, with every smile you set me free. Like whispered love in symphony, you lift me up beyond the light. Two hearts run rhythm synchronized, like fire and ice when we collide.

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0: 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And maybe you know some odd. But this ain't love, but it was something magical.
1: Magic.

mind, you make me crazy. It's your eye, you're my lady, you're a killer queen. And I don't mind, you make me crazy.